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Welcome, welcome. It is now time with Jones Industry. I do get on go to a come to po come go up my son as him and do don't go to now now go ya to get a tori mo filigo me ina na langa na plama na hula. Na na go get to kanga ma ka to be my son as you and all my va agua. Why va ta ha I po ta ha go clave go ya go son as I Jones Industry. I to for po va go ta ha I Herbs Hardware Store ife. I hala wenga toni mau katoa ia pe me Jones Industry. Atu ni ke tonga katoa pe me tau Drive Time Show.

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But when we come back, coming back with Jones Industry. Also to everybody out there in Kingdom of Tongue, for all your building supplies, electrical, plumbing, roofing, iron, cement, timber, all available over there at Botaha in Tofua with Jones Industry. 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

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pe me fe pe me Jones Industry and make your way over there to Jones with all our different promotions with who? With Jones and Jones Industry.

our last round with Jones, but it is in our last round with Jones in with our drive. We got more on your drive time show, but don't forget to everybody out there, for any of your building supply, whether you're doing your own work or you've got a construction company or you've got somebody doing some work at home, get yourself your building material from Jones Industry. You cannot go wrong. At the four with Botaha, or come on down to town with Wellington Road. And that's it with our program with Jones Industry, but we'll be coming back more on your drive time show. So all you have to do is stay tuned on your drive time show.

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Hey, got to go at the water pump, bear me his spare band on. I want to get our fixman tool, mechanic tools, carpenter tools, panel tools, electrical tools, water blaster, bear my water pump. 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
1: 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I show you that I'm on. With all my heart.
3: African American criminal past.
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3: Bernie say no comment.
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Welcome. It is now time with PDH Pacific Timber and Hardware. 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I do get on go top with PDH. This one's going out to everybody out there. This is Sabrina Carpenter with Taste. 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

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This is Alex Warren with Ordinary.

What a beautiful song going out to everybody out there in Kinamatanga with PDH Pacific Timberland Hardware. The sun is out. It's a beautiful afternoon. Hope you guys are enjoying the selection of music. Like I said before, I'm going to give you some good hot top music for everybody out there just to enjoy this afternoon, no matter what it is you're doing, whether you're making your way home or just cruising. And you're tuning in right now, we'll play you some good music. Coming up next, we've got Bruno Mars with APT.

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Gama he tau poa kama go ia I he fiafini. Pema tau Drive Time Show go ia pema PDH Pacific Timber and Hardware. O ngalo ke tonga katoa e tau whangi nau nau go e te ke lava tori mo whiri go mi ai. 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Coming up next, joining us in our breakfast, in our Drive Time show, Goni, this is Mario.

And that was Jordan Sparks and Chris Brown with No Air. 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Coming up next, we got Black Eyed Peas with Where Is The Love. And straight off that, we got Jack Johnson with Better Together. It's your Drive Time Show, 88.6 FM. Come on, let's do it.

And that was Jack Johnson going out to everybody out there in the Kinamatanga with PDH Pacific Timber and Hardware. But when the fungi faske ge ko ka mai of a big tokonia to ka motor kotoa, I he fiafini bem without drive time show. 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We're going to slow the pace down a little bit with Steven Sanchez with Until I Found You, and straight after that we've got Taylor Swift with Crew Summer.

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Atu ni ke tonga kotoa, this is Illusion by Dua Lipa, and come back we got Hosa with Too Sweet. Back-to-back music on your Jive Time Show.

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But when we come back, coming back with Jones Industry. Also to everybody out there in Kingdom of Tongan for all your building supplies, electrical, plumbing, roofing, iron, cement, timber, all available over there at Botaha in Tofua with Jones Industry. 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

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We have our MJR plumbing material. We have our MJR tanks, and our tanks is antibacterial. We have our MJR steel wire. It's all available over there. Reminding everybody out there in the Kingdom of Tonga, our different our phone number 26659 with MJR or MNJ Group of Companies. This one's going out to everybody out there in the Kingdom of Tonga.

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Our phone number 266-59 or come on down to Hall 4 with M&J Group of Companies. 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

our last round with M&J Group of Companies, and also our last round with your Drive Time Show. Reminding everybody out there, our phone number 26659 or 874-9796 or 773-3882. 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We have a petrol station. We have plastic wares. 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Go over there to Hall 4 or give us a call at 26659. That's it on our Drive Time Show. Hope you guys have a beautiful afternoon this evening as well. Make sure you be safe out there. And if you're celebrating, especially to the alumni, for the Liahona alumni, hope you guys have a good celebration the rest of the week this week. That's it for me. You'll be hearing again from me tomorrow morning on your breakfast show. It's me, Lala Ofatu. Bye bye now.

2018 has been a rough year, even those past years, but we're still grinding together, baby. My game is fine forever. 6-9-1-6-9-1-6-9-1-6-9-1-6-9-1-6-9-1-6-9-1-6-9-1-6-9-1-6-9-1-6-9-1-6-9-1-6-9-1-6-9-1-6-9-1-6-9-1-6-9-1-6-9-1-6-9-1-6-9-1-6-9-1-6-9-1-6-9-1-6-9-1-6-9-1-6-9-1-6-9-1-6-9-1-6-9-1-6-9-1-6-9-1-6-9-1-6-9-1-6-9-1-6-9-1-6-9-1-6-9-1-6-9-1-6-9-1-6-9-1-6-9-1-6-9-1-6-9-1-6-9-1-6-9-1-6-9-1-6-9-1-6-9-1-6-9-1-6-9-1-6-9-1-6-9-1-6-9-1-6-9-1-6-9-1-6-9-1-6-9-1-6-9-1-6-9-1-6-9-1-6-9-1-6-9-1-

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Major Lazer Radio playing the brand new music, and I got something right here. 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

Good morning, Tonga. And it's a beautiful Whaute Friday this morning. We've got a few holidays, not here in the Kingdom of Tonga, but in New Zealand and also in China. We're going to start off with New Zealand. We've got the Mataliki holiday that marks the Maori New Year's. It is officially celebrated in midwinter when the Mataliki star cluster reappears in the dawn sky. It is a time to remember loved ones who had passed, celebrate the present with family, and plan for the future. Wow, what a beautiful way to celebrate Mataliki today. It is a holiday over there in Aotearoa, New Zealand. But we're going to start off with a Māori song. And this is one of my all-time favorite, from my all-time favorite artists from Aotearoa, New Zealand, Stan Walker. He sang this for a motion picture. But this motion picture is a movie in America. It's called Origin. But he sang the song in Māori, which is beautiful. This is one of my all-time

what this is. I am joining us, especially for Mataliki Day today. It's your breakfast show, 88.6 FM. It is your time with PDH, Pacific Timber and Hardware. Enjoy this one. I know you will. Get ready to be inspired by Stan Walker. Happy Mataliki Day. We are

And that's some hip-hop song all the way from China. I'm hoping what they said is good, because it's a rap hip-hop song all the way from China. And just listening to the rap lyrics, no idea what they're saying, but I'm hoping they're saying some good stuff here because we're playing it on radio. And it's to celebrate 105th year of the founding of the Communist Party of China. And also reminding everybody out there, it is Mataliki Day today. For those who was wondering what Mataliki means, Mataliki holiday marks the Maori New Year. It is officially celebrated midwinter when the Mataliki star clusters reappear in the dawn sky. So if you had to woke up early this morning, you'll probably see it this morning. It is a time to remember loved ones who has passed, celebrate the present, with family, and also plan for the future. What a beautiful holiday and a beautiful meaning for the holiday. With PDH Pacific Timber and Hardware, I don't know now go take a lava tori mo filigo mi aina no langa na no plama na na uhila ma ukato e pe me PDH ma tu iko mau fale la numori go ya I he lato go ya I nuku alofa halatau fahau. PDH Pacific Timber and Hardware. We're gonna go to one of the more famous one hit wonder stars. This is OMC with How Bizarre, joining us in our breakfast show this morning. Let's celebrate music.

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What a beautiful song going out to everybody out there in Kinabatonga joining us in our breakfast show. Goya ihe bumbungi. We're going to keep in New Zealand, keep in New Zealand artists today as we celebrate Mataliki Day today. Remember Mataliki, it is the celebration the Maori New Year. It is officially celebrated midwinter when the Mataliki star cluster reappears in the dawn sky. Today, it is a time to remember loved ones who had passed, celebrate the present with family, and plan for the future. Also, it is now time with PDH Pacific Timber and Hardware, reminding everybody out there in Kinabatonga, with PDH Pacific Timber and Hardware, for any of your building supply, you cannot go wrong with PDH Pacific Timber and Hardware. Kau mai, ihe tau pōkama breakfast show goia ihe pōmpongini. This is a New Zealand band. This is LAB with In.

And that was LAB joining us in our breakfast show this morning with PDH Pacific Timber and Hardware. Offer book to kone te fangi fast koniga motor kotoa as we keep it New Zealand this morning for Mataliki today and to everybody out there in the Kiramatonga. Before we play you our last song with PDH Pacific Timber and Hardware as we celebrate Mataliki this morning. Mataliki is a holiday that marks the Maori New Year. It's officially celebrated mid-winter when the Mataliki Star Cluster reappears in the dawn. It is a time to remember loved ones who had passed, celebrate the present with future and plan. The present with family and plan for the future. Also, to everybody out there, before we play the last song, reminding everybody out there, our orange tag, 50% off. Go over there to PDH Pacific Timber and Hardware for any of your hardware store needs. You cannot go wrong with PDH Pacific Timber and Hardware. We're going to end our PDH time with one of the most famous New Zealand songs. This is Dave Dobbin and the Herbs with Slice of Heaven joining us in our breakfast show. When we come back, we'll be coming back with Lai Mori Ori Baregori.

What a beautiful song. Come on. That was Slice of Heaven joining us in our breakfast show. Go ya ihe bongbongini. Pemo tau fangi faske ke koukau mai. 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Joining us in our breakfast show. 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Pemo tau fangi faske ke koukau mai. Atuenia ki he tonga kotoa. This one's going out to everybody out there. This is Crowded House. Still New Zealand theme. This is Don't Dream, It's Over.

What a beautiful song going out to everybody out there. Kau mahi tau pōka makoia I he bongbong ni, staying on New Zealand because of Matariki today. And also to everybody out there in the Kinamatonga with Joy Coast Mod Industry, but my House of Tonga, take your memories all the way back to whenever it is you want to take your memories all the way back to, and you can do that with... Joyco Smart Industry by my House of Tonga. Mantu tonga katoa e tau funky pokama keke ko ia hange ko tau safety, ta safety au ke tau sakiti mafana sakiti ko e maru me uha. We're going to go back to some more oldie but a goodie. This is Dave Dobbin again. I know we heard him earlier, but this is Loyal atu e nike tonga katoa.

What a beautiful song going out to everybody out there in the Kingdom of Tonga. Come with our ball, come up, and we're Joy Coast Small Industry, but my House of Tonga. We're going to go straight into some more. I like Mori Odi, but a goodie. Hope you guys are enjoying the selection of music this morning. We're playing you nothing but good Odi, but a goodie, just to entertain you throughout the morning this morning. This one's going out to everybody out there. Off a pick to Konya Tineka Motoro Kotoa. Ihe Ahoni. This is Alvin Bishop with Fools. Fooled around and fell in love. This is what I should have said.

And that beautiful song going out to everybody out there. It's something that's also going viral right now. And I wonder how many husbands are replaying Reverend Dr. Unatea Kata's in the kitchen statement around the house, in the car, and everywhere else. If you missed it, she was speaking from her perspective as an accomplished woman, a doctorate holder, and a school president. And said because of her achievements, she should just be lying around the house and not in the kitchen. Women in the audience, because she was speaking to the audience, were laughing and probably agreeing with her. And then she hits them all with the Tongan cultural fact. She reminded the crowd that in our Tongan culture, when you marry your husband, you move into the house. And yes, this is a direct quote from her statement in the kitchen. So the question still stands, how many husbands are replaying this clip at home? Yeah, this one's going out to everybody out there. This is I Want You Back, joining us in our breakfast show, like Mori Ori Bode Kori with Joy Cole.

What a beautiful song going out to everybody out there in Kingdom of Tonga joining us with Joyco Small Industry, Bema House of Tonga. Do not forget to everybody out there, make your way out there to Joyco for any of your safety needs. Safety shoes, safety pants, high vests, and also jackets that keeps you warm. And yeah, cannot go wrong with that one. So I want to repeat the little thoughts that I have for you this morning. And this is how it goes. I wonder how many husbands are replaying Reverend Dr. Unatea Fonuakata's in the kitchen statements around the house, in the car, and everywhere else. For those who missed it, she was speaking from her perspective as an accomplished woman, a doctorate holder, and a school president. She said that because of all her achievements, she should just be around the house and not in the kitchen. The women in the audience were laughing and probably agreeing with her. Then she hits them with a Tongan cultural fact. She reminded the crowd that in our Tongan culture, when you marry your husband, you move into his house. And yes, and this is a direct quote from her, in the kitchen. So the question still stands. How many husbands are replaying that clip on repeat as well around the house? This one's going out to everybody out there, and also going out to the husbands and the wives. Oh, wow. Let's all listen to Reverend Dr. Unatea Fonua.

What a beautiful song, kau mahi tau pō, kau mā kua ia I he pōngpōngi ni, pō kata round wha osi ni pē mā Joy Coast Mod Industry, pē mā House of Tonga, and also to everybody out there in the Kinematonga. Kau mai he tau pō, kau mā kua ia I he pōngpōngi ni. Mantui tonga katoa, whi ngātu ki he Joy Co, I he tawhaku kua tau... Now safety, su safety, tasi safety, au ke tau high vest, au ke tau saketi mafana, pe mo tau fangi fasi ke ko kamai. But I'm going to leave you this. This is coming in from Tonga's Reverend, our Reverend. This is from Reverend Unatea Fonuakata's her statement. If you had missed it, she was speaking to a crowd full of women, and she was speaking from her perspective as an accomplished woman, a doctorate holder, and a school president. She said that because of all of her achievements, she should just be around the house and not in the kitchen. The women in the audience all laughed and probably agreed with her. Then she hits them with the Tongan cultural facts. She reminded the crowd that in our Tongan culture, when you marry your husband, you move into his house. And yes, and this is a direct quote from Reverend Dr. Unatea Fonuakata in the kitchen. How many husbands out there are replaying that clip throughout the house? This one's going out to everybody out there joining us in our breakfast show. This is one of the greatest songs from the last century. This is Queen with Bohemian Rhapsody. To end our program for this morning, you'll hear from me later on.

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3: Welcome back. Hangi u glave ko ni naifan ki tuaki ke ke ko ia atu ke motor ko toa ko a little bit of advertisement or a notice, public announcement for all electricity consumers in the areas of Mairetaha to Pea to Kalaau and also Pea to Liahona. Please be advised that power supply to your area will be temporarily interrupted due to a cable burned. The issue has been identified within the area from Mairetaha to Haveruloto. Our crew is currently on site carrying out the necessary repair. Power is expected to be restored shortly as most affected area. However, restoration for the area in Mataika and Haveruloto will take longer and is expected to be completed in a few hours. 4 hours, sorry. We sincerely apologize for the inconvenience caused and thank you for your patience, understanding, and while this essential repair is being completed. For further information, please contact us at 0800-123 or 944. Thank you, Tonga Power Limited.

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1: It is now time for your drive time show with John T. Street going out to everybody out there doing the Rolls Royce. 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
0: out there doing the Rolls Royce. Now we're going to the plumber now we're going to go to the flight. We're going to go to the flight. 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